0: Ranch Trades Rock Station, Rock 107. Chad Tyson, thanks for hanging out tonight. Metallica, Till It Sleeps. Jason Newsted. I shared a video on my Facebook page last week of him at a wildlife sanctuary performing for animals. And it's an interesting video because the animals actually enjoy watching live music, even the alligator. Very cool stuff, man. Who knew? At Chad Tyson Online over on Facebook is where you can find that video tonight. I think Consequence is where I originally found that, so they probably got it out on their socials as well. I just thought that was pretty fascinating. Keep it here. We got more tunes on the way next tonight. Bon Jovi coming up. We'll rock some Zeppelin later this hour, too. And talk back, Mike. Open time. I heard if you guys need to.
1: 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Its door slammed 13,920 times. 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

Rock 107, the Grand Strands Rock Station. Chad Tyson, if you guys are looking for some summer fun money or maybe some summer bill money, we got more to hook up tomorrow with the 250K USA cash giveaway that we're rocking all month through 4th of July weekend. Next shot at $2,500 bucks, 8 a.m. tomorrow morning.

The Grand Strand's Rock Station, Rock 107, Chad Tye. So it is some Metallica earlier this hour. They did a No Repeat Weekend at Budapest over the weekend. And next up, another one of those in Dublin, Ireland this coming weekend. And later this year, they're at the Sphere in October, where Geezer Butler recently took in a No Doubt show. One from Sabbath on the way after

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Ted Tyson, Smashing Pumpkins is back into things tonight here on the air at everyone on iHeartRadio, keeping things rocking with some whistling right now. Scorpions, What to Change.

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It's Stacy, and follow us on Facebook. Because, you know, you don't want to miss out whenever we get engaged or have a baby or endorse a political candidate or find, like, a chili recipe that we want to attempt. Facebook is alive and well.

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It's Stacy, and if you want to watch any of the Def Leppard tour, you'd have to find Europeans on YouTube. That's the kind of fan footage you'll seek out. They are on tour right now with Extreme Overseas.

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It's Stacy, and the Rock and Roll Hall of Fame announced their 2026 inductee. So that ceremony taking place in November. Iron Maiden, Oasis, Billy Idol, Phil Collins.

The Grand Strand's Rock Station, Rock 107. It's Stacy with you, and your middle school niece wears this on her t-shirt, whether she knows who they are or not. It's time for some Nirvana.

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It's Stacy and absolutely Sharon Osbourne. When asked if Ozfest would be making a comeback, she says we're going to do it. So I guess we're looking at 2027 for an Ozfest.

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1: It's Stacy and the Oasis Brothers, Gallagher Brothers, Noel and Liam Gallagher. Very funny to me. Noel Gallagher recently praising the Oasis Live 25 tour as the best thing they've ever done, surpassing their 90s success. I'm sure it did. A lot of gratitude, though, they said, that they had for everybody that made the reunion shows.
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It's Stacey and Ilan Rubin on this new album, Foo Fighters' latest, and their 12th studio album. It is out now. It's your favorite toy.

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It's Stacy, and they say ways to save gasoline in your car. Start by driving slower. Okay. Shut off the AC in the car. 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

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Humans were not created to sit in silence. We were born to be loud. Guaranteed human.

0: Rock 107, the Grand Strands Rock Station. It's Stacy. Thanks for hanging out. So Prime Days happening June 23rd through the 26th, where some companies do offer deals. I got a bunch of stuff in my cart that I frequent, and I know the prices of them. I know the prices, so I know if they'll go down for Prime Days. Other people get duped. You know, they put like a red number on it, like, this is a really good price. And meanwhile, it's either higher or the same as what it's always been. So be mindful. And if you feed the beast that is Amazon, June 23rd through 26th, our next Prime Days.
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It's Stacy, and if you're taking a road trip, what, 2 hours or more is a road trip, yeah? What's your favorite snacks? What's your road trip snacks? Cheez-Its and Pringles are at the top of the list. Now, I used to vacation with aunts and uncles, and whenever we would drive with Uncle Jimmy, he would have to eat fireballs to stay awake. You'd just hear him like, but he's awake. He's getting us to the beach. The Grand Strand's rock station, Rock 107, 61626. So if we're doing the whole like six digits across when you're trying to name your birthday on a form and you're nice and confused, we're going to go 061626. You don't think that's special? Grace and peace to you. See ya.

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0: Rock 107, the Grand Strand's rock station. You know, being optimistic might actually be good for your brain, which is great news for annoyingly positive people. Hey, what's going on? It's Battle Harvest study found that older adults with more optimistic outlook had a lower risk of developing dementia. They say researchers say optimism may be something people can improve, and it could eventually be a part of prevention efforts. So, you know, maybe your friend who says everything happens for a reason isn't just exhausting. They may be protecting their brain.
1: Just what you need for summer is waiting at Target. 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
1: Welcome to Tuesday, everyone. I'm Teresa, ready to just rock you and fund you. A lot of money on the way. I'll break it all down right now. Let's just get into the Offspring.

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1: Let's talk money in your pocket coming up in four songs. I got Pink Floyd also. I want to do some Guns N' Roses, AC/DC. I got to, you know, get your metabolism up now.

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107, the Grand Strand's Rock Station. It's Teresa jumping in to let you know that 250K USA giveaway, it is not done yet. We have a lot of money to give away. And it's all because America's turning 250. 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It's time to talk money in your pocket coming up at 11 o'clock, $2,500. 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
1: This hour, Bon Jovi, Foo, Living Color and more. Just enjoy the ride. I'm here to keep you awake at work. I'm Teresa. You too's got a good moment here with us.

Rock 107. The Grand Strand's Rock Station. Still no release date for the Soundgarden album, but that's okay. We're going to wait. I'm patient. We got plenty of other new music to look forward to.

Grand Strand's Rock Station. Rock 107. Let me give love to these guys in two songs. Aerosmith doing quite well. I'm going to tell you why. Right now it's Metallica time.

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Whether it's artificial or actual, we lack all intelligence here. 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

0: 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I'm Teresa, inviting you to use that talkback mic. The cool part about our iHeartRadio app, while we are up and on, you can hit the microphone. It gives you that 3-2-1 countdown, and you can leave me any message you want. And now we just did a little upgrade where I can reply to you. I'll immediately send you a response. It's pretty cool. So if you have a request, I can say, hey, it's coming up in 4 songs. And then, of course, I'll play you on the radio, or I can answer questions that way. It's awesome. So iHeart app, find us, make us preset number one, and hit that red talkback mic.
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0: 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We are getting closer and closer to more money in your pocket. All right, right now, I got to get you into a good, quiet room.

The Grand Strand's Rock Station, Rock 107. I absolutely love you. I hope you're having a great day at work. I'm Teresa, about to talk about where anybody born in the 1900s, something that we grew up with, is coming back. I'll tell you what it is in two songs.

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1: We have a birthday cake made out of $250,000, and you're about to get a slice. I'll tell you all about it in four songs. I'm Teresa. 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

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Just in case you have not checked it out, Sublime's new album, Until the Sun Explodes, dropped last Friday. And it's good, start to finish. Highly recommend.

Hey, it's Blaze. How's it going? The Scorpions are going to be headlining a residency on the Strip in Las Vegas this coming fall at Planet Hollywood to celebrate 60 years as a band together. That's pretty hard to believe. Here's the Scorps and Rock 107.

0: Rock 107's The Grand Strand's Rock Station with Soundgarden, Spoon Man, and Blaze. What about Spoon Woman or Spoon Lady? Actually, there is a Spoon Lady. Her name is Abby Roach. She learned how to play the spoons by hopping freight trains throughout the United States. She's featured in a music video called Angels in Heaven, Chris Rodriguez and the Spoon Lady. Do yourself a favor and check this video out. I know you'll dig it. This chick knows how to work the spoons.
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Hey, it's Blaze. How's it going? You hanging in there? Don't squeeze the Charmin and don't squeeze my soul. How many people do you think know what the hell I'm talking about? Who is the don't squeeze the Charmin dude? It was Mr. Whipple, right? I think that's right. It's an old TV commercial. Here's the Chili Peppers' Soul to Squeeze on Rock 107.

Hey, it's Blaze. How you doing? Maybe you could tell me yourself. I'm not going to beg, but it sure would be nice to hear from you once in a while. And we made it easy enough. It's called the iHeartRadio app talkback feature. If you're listening on the app, all you have to do is hit the red microphone. You'll have 30 seconds to leave me a message, say hello, request a song, whatever it is. Don't forget about your old DJ buddy sitting here all alone in a room, trying to entertain you, trying to rock you, trying to get you through the week. Don't forget about me, Jet, on Rock 107. Yeah!

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Skynyrd Simple Man on the Grand Strand's Rock Station, Rock 107. It's Blaze. Lynyrd Skynyrd guitarist Ricky Medlock joined Shinedown down in Florida.

Bon Jovi's Forever Tour begins July 7th at Madison Square Garden. John recently asked fans to submit videos of themselves singing this song to be included up on the screen during the tour. Here's Living on a Prayer on the Grand Strand's Rock Station, Rock 107.

Where would you go this summer with an extra $2,500 in your pocket? 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Yeah.

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0: Can't stop the spirits when I need you. 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
1: The Grand Strand's rock station is Rock 107. It's Blaze. You know, Florida never fails to entertain. On Friday, a man in Florida was pulled over after being clocked going 90-plus miles per hour on I-75. And that's not all. Inside his Honda Civic, police found 34 open cans of White Claw. He blew twice the legal limit on a breathalyzer. And apparently, that's not all he blows. He drives a Honda Civic and drinks White Claw. From the
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We know a little something about being rocked like a hurricane in these parts, don't we? 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Hopefully that doesn't happen again anytime soon. 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

0: The Grants Grants Rock Station is Rock 107. It's Blaze. Do you have big plans for this summer? The Art of Manliness has put together a checklist of things every guy should make it a point to do this summer. According to them, anyway. First on the list, put up a hammock and take a nap in it. Sounds boring, but relaxing, so okay, I'll give it a try. Catch a ball game. I did that last week. Carve up a fresh watermelon. Did that last week. Go canoeing or kayaking. Did that a few weeks ago. Get some fireworks and blow stuff up. I do that every chance I get. Mow the lawn, preferably shirtless. I do that every week. Go fishing. That is something that I have yet to do this summer, but I'll make sure I do it. Live dangerously, drink from a hose. Unless there's beer coming from that hose, no thanks. And finally, find a drive-in and take in a movie. I am not sitting in the car for an hour and a half to watch a movie.
1: 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Score must-haves from favorite day ice cream to Elf Beauty to Levi's denim shorts. 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
3: 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Maybe your dad's a preppy dad who wants a new outfit. Looks from St. John's Bay, Stafford, and Mutual Weave are perfect. Is he a grill master who's been dropping hints about the latest gadgets? We've got gifts for him, too. And if he loves sports, he'll love workout gear from Exertion. Find exactly what you are and aren't looking for and score an extra 20%

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It's Blaze. Mine is more like what you would call a very thin broth. Maybe consomme would be a good description. Green Day, Brain Stew on Rock 107.

Rush just wrapped up four shows at the LA Forum. That was the last place that they played with their late drummer Neil Peart. That's why they chose the Forum to kick off their 50-something tour. Rush is going to be in Charlotte in November for several shows. If you feel like taking a road trip to go see them. You don't have to wait that long, though. Here's Rush on your radio on Rock 107.

Hey, it's Blaze. I just saw a meme about this song. There's a guy sitting there. He says, it seems like just yesterday I was listening to Stairway to Heaven from Zeppelin, and today I'm

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